0: auf mein Telefon.
1: Es folgt Programm von Coloradio aus Dresden.
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A terrible time. And the weather has turned very bad. Sometimes we are lost for words. But perhaps music can say what language cannot.

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You've been waiting for quite some time. Hang in there, be clever. Entertain your neighbor. Talk about the weather. Whatever.

Farewell. 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Autumn already. But why regret an eternal sun if we are embarked on the discovery of divine light? Far from all those who die with the seasons. Autumn, risen through the motionless mists, our boat turns toward the port of misery, the enormous city with fire and mud-stained sky. Ah, the putrid rags, the rain-soaked bread, drunkenness, the thousand loves that have crucified me. Will she never have done then, that ghoul queen of a million dead souls and dead bodies, and that will be judged? I see myself again, skin rotten with mud and pest, worms in my armpits and in my hair and in my heart, much bigger worms. Lying among strangers without age, without feeling. I might have died there. I might have died there. Unbearable evocation. Unbearable. I loathe poverty. I will go to this train station. Touch the remains of the wall of the farmhouse where you wept a season in hell, while your sisters harvested the fields. Farewell, little sisters. Farewell. I loathe poverty. I dread winter. I dread winter because it is the season of comfort. Sometimes in the sky, I see endless beaches covered with white nations full of joy. Above me, a great golden ship waves its multicolored pennants in the breeze of the morning. I created all possible festivities, all

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Well, I must bury my imagination and my memories. And artists, storytellers, precious fame flung away. I called myself angel or seer, exempt from all morality. I am returned to the soil with a duty to seek and rough reality to embrace. 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Charity be the sister of death for me. 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And now, let's go. Let's go. Let's go. Friendly hand, and where turn for help? 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The gnashing of teeth, the hissing of fire,

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Nothing behind me. Spiritual combat is as brutal as the battle of men. But the vision of justice is the pleasure of God alone. This, however, is the vigil. Welcome, then, all the influx of vigor and real tenderness. And in the dawn, armed with an ardent patience, we shall enter magnificent cities. Why talk of a friendly hand? A friendly hand.

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Black is excellent, too. In me, in you. Black is shiny and new. And black is older than Earth. All at the same damn time. Black is sweet. Black is ours. Black is love. Black is God. God is us.

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We can make a change, and we can make a difference. The anger, it breaks my heart to see this. And we know, we have to do something about it. But you let the right people do what they have to do. You be strong, educate yourself, powerful. Learn so when you grow up, you can be your own master, you can have your own companies and your own business, and you don't need to work for anybody, you work for yourself.

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I hope you had a good time with my JB session at DJ Night here on Radio Blau, the independent station on Leipzig. Let's hope the dark shadows out there disappear quickly and that the weather improves soon. Love and peace. Have a good night. See you soon.

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I'm the king of all the groovy people. It ain't reggae, but it's funky. It ain't reggae, but it's groovy. Get down with that funky sound. I said get down with that funky sound. Get down with that groovy sound.

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And for the next 5 minutes, I want everybody to get down. That's right. See, it only takes a minute. If you want to put your feet back on the ground, do it just like I do. Get down.